Let's see. Cooler nights. Football. Bonfires. Back roads. And a whole lot of country music. 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

0: Number one for new country, 104.9 The Wolf. Reality shows are always looking for ways to shake things up, and The Bachelor may have finally found something nobody saw coming. A bachelor who's actually looking for love. It's B-Dub. Apparently, producers want the next guy to be serious about finding a relationship and not just there to become an influencer, which after 20-plus years feels like somebody finally read the instructions in the first place. One name reportedly being considered is Dr. Mike Varshavsky. People named him Sexiest Doctor Alive back in 2015, and he already has millions of followers online. So at least he doesn't need The Bachelor to become an influencer. Now we just got to find 25 women who don't either.
1: Oh, don't go anywhere. 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Then honestly, invite us. We'll be right there. Back in a few on 104.9 The Wolf.
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1: Some people have a weakness for fast food. This is a little ridiculous, though. It's B-Dub. A vintage McDonald's apple pie tree statue is being sold for $10,000 on Facebook Marketplace. Look, you could love Mickey D's, but love it at that much? That's a conversation we need to have. Like, I want to know who is actually going to buy this thing, because think for 10 grand, how many actual apple pies you could buy at McDonald's.

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It's B-Dub. Yesterday was National Taco Day and also a Taco Tuesday, which feels less like a holiday and more like the universe finally getting something right. We'll break that down coming up.

0: Don't forget, my buddy Steck wakes you up tomorrow morning. Yesterday was National Taco Day and Taco Tuesday. It's B-dub, and that's a mind blow, right? I didn't even know that until I looked at it this morning. About 9 out of 10 Americans like tacos, and somehow 2% say they've never eaten one. Like, I don't know what happened to those people. Did they have a bad childhood? But somebody get them the help that they need. And apparently your shell says something about you, too. Hard shell people are more likely to love spicy food, own dogs, and be extroverts. Soft taco people are more likely to own cats, stay up late, and be in relationships. So basically, hard tacos are out partying, while soft tacos are home on the couch watching Netflix with somebody. Honestly, both sound pretty good to me, which makes sense because I'm more of a double-decker kind of guy.
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1049, The Wolf. Tracy Lawrence says country stars in the 90s were wilder than Motley Crue. And apparently some of the stories still can't legally or at least safely be told. That's next in The Breakdown, brought to you by Boot Barn Keep West.

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1: Tracy Lawrence says, if you think rock stars were wild in the 90s, Nashville would like a word. He recently watched the Motley Crue documentary and basically said, that's cute. Tracy says country artists back then were wild as hell, and Motley Crue had nothing on them. And apparently he's got the receipts. People keep telling Tracy he needs to write a book, but he says he has to wait for a lot more people to die first. He was joking, mostly, because he admits some of those stories he knows could still end careers. Which means somewhere in Nashville, a retired country star just woke up sweating. That's your breakdown.
2: 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Finally, a command it can actually get right. 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

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Brian and Jason Aldean in Las Vegas, December 11th at Allegiant Stadium. You can be there with a friend. Question is, who are you taking?

0: 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Pumpkin Everything is back, and yes, you're still pretending you'll rake the yard this weekend.
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0: 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Drew Baldridge hanging with us. It's Beat Up Radio. Okay, so Farm Faith Family is the album. I'm going to give you a fourth F. What are you adding?
1: Oh, man. B-Dub, you trying to get me to say some F words on here. Let's see. I'm just kidding. Farm Faith Family. Let's go with freedom.
0: Dude, I was like, going to say freedom or fun were my two that I had in the back.
1: Freedom.
0: Okay, Farm Faith Family, freedom. That'll be that. You know what? If you do a deluxe edition, there's my second.
1: There we go.
0: Dude, I'm just saying.
1: Put some America songs up in there. Put some freedom up in there.
0: Just a cover of like patriotic songs. That'd be epic.
1: Yeah. Courtesy of the red, white, and blue in there. Let's go.
0: I love it. Drew Baldridge, what is the most farm kid thing you do that makes somebody from, you know, downtown Nashville look at you like you're insane?
1: Oh, my goodness. I don't know. Like right now, I guess probably just last week I went dove hunting. You know, that's some farm kid crap. We grew up loving dove season. And I love still picking up roadside peaches. I mean, every time I see a peach stand, got to go over. My grandpa had a peach tree behind his house. I don't have my own peach trees yet, but my grandpa left me 40 acres up in southern Illinois, and me and my wife are starting to wanting to build up there to have like a little farm getaway place and a little country place and a cabin up there. So we just started. We put water in up there, and it's like, man, I'm gonna get me some peach trees back there. Like live that lifestyle that kind of my grandpa did. But man, stopping for some roadside peaches, it's hard to beat that.
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Stepped on the scale a week and a half ago at 3:30. Gained about 25 pounds between longest ride at the end of July to last weekend. So last couple months, just enjoying life a little to the extreme. Back on track, back in a routine, back home and not traveling, and already down 10 pounds. So look, sometimes you just need to refocus. If you hit a speed bump in whatever your journey you're going through, just refocus. Hit that reset button. You'll be good.

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Don't forget, my buddy Steck wakes you up tomorrow morning. Minutes away from your Insta Countdown coming up. Got the five biggest songs of country music, and we give them to you in 60 seconds or less next. 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
1: All right, we're back. The laundry's still there. The dishes still need to be done. 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
1: The average cost of a haircut is $56 right now. 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Men alone, men pay $40 plus for haircuts. Women's look closer to $70. Why do you think I just started shaving my head?

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Your kid says they want to go to college to become a social media influencer. Now, before you laugh, apparently you might be the old person here. We'll get into that next.

0: Stream us anywhere at 1049thewolf.com. Your kid comes to you and says, I know what I want to major in. Social media influencing. Suddenly that plumbing career sounds fantastic. Am I right? And for the record, plumbers make a ton of money. Especially now because there's nobody going into the trades. No disrespect to that. I don't need an email. Vito's making fun of plumbers on the show. No, that's not it. On with the bit. A new survey says 43% of Americans would actually support their kid going to school for it. 32% now consider an influencer a legitimate career. Gen Z most convinced at just under half. Millennials at 40%. Gen X 30%. Boomers just 20%. Which feels like they heard TikTok degree and immediately started looking for the tuition refund. But I kind of get it. Like if the degree includes marketing, branding, sales, video production, and AI, those are real skills. I just need one promise. I'm not paying $100,000 so you can major in unboxing stuff. You know what I mean?
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And it's called Maybe Next Time, Honey. It's good. The video's awesome. 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She's going to be on the show with us all next week. I got a

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0: Number one for new country, 104.9 The Wolf. Well, as you know, fall is officially in full swing, and apparently we're all looking forward to the same thing, watching scary movies. That topped a new poll of America's favorite fall activities. It's B-Dub. After that, some of the things include pumpkin-flavored everything, putting up Halloween decorations, handing out candy, carving pumpkins, and dressing up. Although I have an issue with handing out Halloween candy. Like, nobody mentioned the most important fall tradition, buying the candy 3 weeks early, eating all of it, and then having to buy it again. Pumpkin patches, trick-or-treating, and Halloween parties also made the top 10. Haunted houses didn't, which is fine. I can get scared at home for free.
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104.9 The Wolf. Started to put together plans for 2027, including, if you believe it or not, already talking about longest ride, year number 5, which is just insane. This one, I have a feeling, is going to be the biggest and longest ride so far, and hopefully raise the most money in 2027. Details on that right after the first of the year, but I can't believe we're already talking about it for next year. Blame.

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Grab a cup of coffee and lots of country with Katie and Company tomorrow morning at 9. Tracy Lawrence said country stars in the 90s made Motley Crue look tame. And apparently some of those stories still can't be told. That's next in the breakdown brought to you by Boot Barn Keep West. On a

0: When the air gets cooler, the leaves get prettier, and somehow the deer get a lot more nervous.
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0: No, stay there. 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

All right, back at it tomorrow, Big Thursday. It's National Fluffernutter Day. When's the last time you had one of those childhood sandwiches, huh? I'll have your factoid for the day. Did you know that KFC at one time had a sibling restaurant? I'll get into that. Plus the brain tease, 39% of pet owners have scolded their dog for doing this, mainly in the kitchen. I'll let you know tomorrow at 7:10 for the brain tease. It's

0: country music. Now, it's B-Dub's Breakdown.
1: Tracy Lawrence says, if you think rock stars were wild in the 90s, country music would like you to hold its beer. He says, before social media, country artists were wild as hell. And after watching that Motley Crue documentary, his reaction was basically, oh, that's cute. Tracy says, people keep telling him to write a book, but he jokes he has to wait for a lot more people to die first. And when asked if some of those stories could actually help end careers, he says yes, which means somewhere there's a 90s country star waking up every morning thinking, please, Tracy, just stick to the podcast.
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B-Dub got your most wanted song of the day coming up in minutes. 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

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Then honestly, invite us. 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

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Football. Bonfires. Back roads. And a whole lot of country music. 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

Pots Farm was a place to go. Load a truck up, hit the dirt road. Jump the barbed wire, spread the word. Light the bonfire and call the girls. King in the can and the Marlboro man. Jack and Jim were a few good men. Where you learn how to kiss and cuss and fight too. Better watch out for the boys in blue. And all this small town, he said, she said. 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You better mind your business, man. Watch your mouth. Before I have to knock that loud mouth out. I'm tired of talking, man. Y'all ain't listening. Them old

0: now would be the perfect time to answer that text you've ignored for 3 hours because I'll get back to them later sounded reasonable at the time. 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
2: Later, Larry.
0: You made it through the break. 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

0: 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Probably. Boots? Absolutely. Country music? 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

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And remember to say please. It knows where you sleep. 104.9 The Wolf. All right, we're back. The laundry's still there. 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

0: as we get into the Halloween season, R.L. Stein. R.L. Stein actually exists. Author of the Goosebumps series. Yes, you watch the movies or read the books. R.L. Stein, 83 today. Happy birthday to our birthday babies. All right. Got an excellent forecast. It's been excellent all this week. Take a look at that next here on The Wolf.
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0: All right, Stats Heating, Cooling, and Appliance forecast. Sunshine 78 for a high today, clear and 55 for a low tonight. Love these cool mornings. 82 on Friday. Maybe a chance of a shower. They threw a shower in there. How dare they? Could see that between 8 and 10 a.m. on Friday. But a high about 82. 84, going to warm up on Saturday, 77 coming up on Sunday. 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
0: 51 right now. Good morning to you. It's Riley Green. It's on The Wolf.

Let's see. You've seen your first pumpkin patch post. Someone has already complained about the weather. And somebody's putting up Christmas decorations way too early. Oh, yeah. It's fall. Number one for New Country, 104.9 The Wolf.

sail. There's some Jason Aldean this morning, number one for New Country, 104.9 The Wolf. Catch you on the Stack Show. It's Thursday. Man, we made it over that hump, you know? Thursday morning, looking at the Country Spotlight in just a few minutes. Hang with me here. Let's do some Corey Kent.

0: your spotlight this morning. Garth Brooks is headed to Kansas City next.
1: Kansas City, you're up next on the Garth Brooks Blame It All on My Roots Arena Tour. T-Mobile Center, Friday, November 6th and Saturday, November 7th. Garth Brooks.
0: Yeah, Garth Brooks. Yeah, Garth is on his big tour, the Blame It on the Roots Tour. So the next stop is the T-Mobile Center, Friday, November the 6th and the 7th. It was going to be the 8th, but he can't because it's Chiefs football. Yeah. This, the Garth Man says, you know, you get to play in KC. That's any day, that's an event. But to get to play in KC on a Chiefs home game weekend, and now that's a party because you can't do Sunday because, well, the Chiefs are playing. So, sorry, Garth. Hey, there's a great little song out there. And it's a little tune called Big Picture. Lady A shared a snippet of an acoustic version of a new song called Big Picture. And ironically, they recorded it a week before learning that Charles Kelly's cancer diagnosis. So we wish him well. But here's the clip. It's called Bigger Picture. Yeah.

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1: Well, latest there from Lady A called Bigger Picture. I'll be coming out here real soon. And the Country Spotlight all this week, it's Lee Bryce with Katie Neal. Lee tells about his story behind Memory I Don't Mess With. And, well, does he have any hunting trips coming up? You'll find that and much more. It's Katie and Company and the Superstar Power Hour all this week with Lee Bryce. It's Country Spotlight this morning right here on The Wolf.
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Dogs this morning, number one for New Country, 104.9 The Wolf. Rethink some things. Deckman here. Hello. Got the good news on the way in just a few minutes here. Well, the Mega Millions and Powerball jackpot rise. Yep. Give you some details on that. And best friends share the same pregnancy. I'll explain. Good stuff on the way.

0: Miranda. Mama's Broken Heart. Number one for New Country 104.9 The Wolf. Good news this morning. Love the good news.
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5: Good news, there's a monkey jumping on houses.
0: Yeah. 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All right. Hey, some good news. Good news. No winners. They both rolled over, yeah. Mega Millions rolled to $364 million, so that is Friday night's jackpot drawing. So good luck there. Powerball, it rolled over too. Now it's up to $516 million. Oh, yeah. Oh, yeah. That drawing comes up on Saturday, so good luck. Of course, as they say, you got to get in to win. So this is pretty cool. Two best friends, they're out of Florida, found out that they were pregnant at the same time. Ended up giving birth on the same day. In the same hospital. Their due dates were 8 days apart, but this is how it worked out.
6: Are you pregnant?
7: Me too!
5: Oh. What? What?
6: Who's coming to play?
0: it's almost like having twins. So the first one, the first baby, that she had it just after midnight, and then she got moved, and the second friend gave birth in the same delivery room. And she's having a healthy... They're both baby boys. Healthy baby boys. How about that for the good stuff this morning? I love it. 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
0: All right, first look at traffic this morning and see what's going on. Kim Zersky. Kim, good morning.
17: There was good news yesterday where the bridge inspections wrapped up. That was scheduled through the rest of this week. That was daytime lane closures. It was tying up traffic on I-74 eastbound approaching the Murray Baker Bridge. But again, word is that that bridge inspection wrapped up and there were no lane closures yesterday. It doesn't matter what day or time, 24/7, Overlander Electric will be there for you when you're in need. 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
0: All right, Stats Heating, Cooling, and Appliance Forecast. Another nice day. It'll warm up to about 78 and some sunshine down to 55 tonight and clear. 82 tomorrow for Friday. Going to get you into the weekend. 84 coming up on Saturday, and then a high about 77 coming up on Sunday. So nice weather. 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How about a little vacation getaway? You ready for it? 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Good morning.

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0: won't make you any smarter, but you won't be any dumber. It's Steph's Factoid of the Day.
1: Are you ready for it? We're talking chicken, baby. Chicken. Yeah. KFC. So at one time, I didn't know this, I learned this too. KFC at one time had a sibling restaurant called Kentucky Roast Beef and Ham. Did you know that? This was in the 60s. Sadly, they ended up closing within a few years after being unable to turn a profit, though, leading to its closure in 1970. So it didn't last very long. Folks wanted the chicken instead. And the rise of Arby's was founded in 1964 and was indeed a factor in the marketplace, though KFC was all about the chicken. That's what the colonel did. So we're doing the chicken instead. We'll drop the roast beef. We'll worry about that. The colonel brought us the chicken in recent reports and worked out for him very well. KFC recently generated over $36.4 billion in total global sales. Was it last year or the year before? How about that? Why?
2: It's finger licking good.
1: That's why.
0: The following warning may contain excessive dad jokes. Side effects may include eye rolling, groaning, and secretly laughing when you thought nobody was looking.
3: Everybody likes a good dad joke. 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
1: Morning, yeah.
0: It's Thursday. We made it over the hump, yeah. We got football tonight, yeah. It's Thursday night football, yeah. What we got tonight? 7:15 on Amazon. If you get Amazon, it's the Cowboys and the Buccaneers. I got football coming up on Sunday. I'm going to be out broadcasting for a couple hours. If you're in the East Peoria area, I'm going to be at Kerrigan's Pub. I want you to come over and see us. Get you something, some grub, all right? Get some food. Got some drink specials. We've teamed up with Miller Lite. It's the Bears watch parties. Yes, sir. All the home Bears games we've got tickets for. So we're going to give you a chance to register for the Patriots-Bears game on October the 22nd. So when you come out there, come up and see me. You'll find me. We'll give you a ticket, and then we have Bears swag, thanks to Miller Lite. And then we'll qualify you for these tickets. We're going to draw at the end of the third quarter, and that game will be the Patriots-Bears game at home. Patriots at Soldier Field taking on the Bears, and we'll have those tickets for you, all right? So thank you so much to Miller Lite. So when you win those, you get to sit in the Miller Lite loft and then join the pregame tailgates as well. Yeah, all happens at Soldier Field. You can also pre-register online right now. All the details at 1049thewolf.com for an additional chance. But you got to be 21, all right? You got to be 21, kids. The Kerrigan's Pub, 5506 North Main Street in East Peoria. I'll be out there. We got Miller Lite Special, 16-ounce drafts at $2. And then Blue Moons, 16-ouncers for $5. So the Miller Lite Loft is directly beneath the Sound End Zone scoreboard. That's where that's located at Soldier Field. So Kerrigan's Pub. All right, I'm going to be out there starting at 11:30. I think that's the game they bumped up to noon kickoff, which is the Bears-Packers game coming up this weekend. So Kerrigan's Pub, I'll be out there at 11:30. Come see me, come find me, have some fun this weekend with 104.9 The Wolf.
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0: All right, another look at traffic this morning. Here's Ken Zerski. Ken?
5: There was good news yesterday where the bridge inspections wrapped up. That was scheduled through the rest of this week. That was daytime lane closures. It was tying up traffic on I-74 eastbound approaching the Murray Baker Bridge. But again, word is that bridge inspection wrapped up and there were no lane closures yesterday. It doesn't matter what day or time, 24/7, Overlander Electric will be there for you when you're in need. 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
0: All right, weather is awesome this week. Nice fall week. I think those temps, this weather's going to carry into next week as well. So we got a nice couple weeks here for you. Sunshine, your stats, heating, cooling, and appliance forecast. 78 for a high today, down to 55 tonight. 82 tomorrow. Looks like maybe 84 on Saturday, and then 77 coming up on Sunday.

New Country 104.9 The Wolf, working on your dad joke this morning. Yeah. Coming up in just a few minutes here. Oh, yeah. Kenny Chesney getting all geared up for a big tour, stadium tour next year.

0: Country 104.9 The Wolf. Got the big stadium tour. If you won those tickets, congratulations. Stadium tour. One stop is going to be at Soldier Field in Chi-Town. It'll be coming up in June of 2027. So I think we may have more tickets between now and then. May. That's all I can tell you right now. We'll see if we can work out with the record company. If they'll give us a thumbs up, if so. Hey, I made mention that Mega Millions rolled over. That rolled over to $364 million, so that drawing comes up tomorrow. And then the Powerball jackpot rolled over as well, $516 million, which the drawing comes up on Saturday. There's a guy in Canada. Wow. In Canada, there's a $40 million Lotto Max jackpots from last year. Is it last year? Yeah, last year. October 28th of 2025. It remains unclaimed. It's in Ontario. With just 3 weeks left before the ticket expires on the 28th, all right, of this month. So they better step up. If the winner does not come forward by the deadline, the prize money will be returned to the players through future lottery games and promotions. After the ticket expires, claims will only be considered in exceptional circumstances and required strong proof of ownership. Ah! If you don't claim it, it's over for you, mister. Wow. So I guess look the glove compartments if you're in Canada. There's an Ohio man. Get this. Found a lotto ticket. His name's Wayne. Wayne from Cleveland, Ohio, discovered a pick five lotto ticket. He bought back in June of this year. He won $50,000. Good for him. After nearly 4 months, forgotten this in some kind of paper bag. And he looked in and it's like, oh, there's a lotto ticket. I forgot to scratch off. Let's do this. Yeah, $50,000 richer. So, as they say, you got to get in to win. So good luck if you play those games. All right, are you ready for it? It's dad joke time.
1: Silly, ridiculous, and well, sometimes just downright dumb.
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0: From the ridiculous park department. There we go. There you go. What did the big flower say to the tiny flower? What did the big flower say to the tiny flower? Hey there, bud. I thought that was cute. Just some Tyler Hubbard this morning. I know they're pathetic, but I got to bring them to you. It wouldn't be the same. Number one for New Country, 104.9 The Wolf.

0: Springsteen, here's the chief, everybody, Eric Church, number one for New Country, 104.9 The Wolf. So there's a rumor, at one time, Hot Pockets, you know Hot Pockets?
1: Hot Pockets!
0: Yeah, Hot Pockets was called Chunk Stuffers. Chunk Stuffers. I'll get into that number of the day coming up here in just a few minutes on Hot Pockets.
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0: Ella Langley, Riley Green, Ella Langley, number one for New Country, 104.9 The Wolf. Got you on the Stack Show. Hello.
1: Hello.
0: And son, it's a peaking. It's coming out. I should see warming up to about 78 today. Got your forecast and traffic here in just a few minutes. Are ready for your number of the day? Always got a random number of the day. Roll that beautiful bean footage.
2: Hey, you guys!
0: Number of the day today. So there was a rumor at one time that Hot Pockets were called Chunk Stuffers. You ever heard of that? I kind of like the name, though. That was, and they say that it debuted in the 1970s. Well, it turns out that was just incorrect. That was just a rumor. Hot Pockets did not debut until, what, the 1980s? Yeah. Not in the 70s. They weren't called Chunk Stuffers. They came out in the 80s. They were known as Tasty Witch. Tasty Witch. That's what they called them before they were Hot Pockets. And then the company sold to Nestle back in 2002. Tasty Witch later was renamed the store shelves Hot Pockets. That's when Hot, and then it debuted in 1983. Today, Hot Pockets generates over $500 million in annual retail sales globally as part of Nestle's core U.S. frozen food portfolio. How about that? Remember the, this is the old commercial, the Hot Pocket.
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0: Look at traffic this morning. Here's Ken Zersky. Ken.
16: Westbound 474 is slowing down from past Farmington Road to Route 6. That's showing up a little early. Might be an accident mixed in there. Another accident reported at Grand Boulevard and War Memorial Drive. So that's on top of the hill off the McCluggage Bridge, but we're not seeing much of a delay. There was an accident reportedly involving a pedestrian hit by a vehicle at Griswold and Star. 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
0: 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Forecast sunshine. Should see a high around 78 today, down to 55 tonight, 82 tomorrow. Looks like 84 coming up on Saturday. Going to be warm for us. Nice. Get some yard work done. 77 coming up on Sunday. 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Worry-free listing. 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All the details, visit atamerick.com. 50 degrees this morning. Good morning.

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2: All right. Well, that sun should be popping up anytime soon here. Good morning, everybody. It's straight up 7 o'clock. Let's recite our Pledge of Allegiance this morning. Fellas, ladies, your hats. Put your right hand over your heart. Happy Thursday. Here we go.

Thank you, thank you. Made it over at Hump. Happy Thursday. Weekend is approaching us. It's been a beautiful week so far. Weekend continues with some great weather. I got your brain tease up in just a few minutes here. It has to do with our pets and percentage. Yeah. Percentage of pet owners scold our dogs for doing this. Comes up in just a few minutes. Hang with me. Brain tease.

0: We know it's early, but come on. It's time for Steck's Brain Teaser.
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3: All right, 682-1049. VIP passes got today and tomorrow. 90-minute jump passes from Elevate Trampoline Park. Fun for all ages and birthday parties and group outings and family gatherings. You can take a date. Let's go jumping. And then we'll get something to eat. Yeah. All right, 682-1049. 39% of pet owners have scolded their dog for doing this. Mainly in the kitchen. It seems I'm doing this all the time with my dog, Waylon. Yeah. Because he's the biggest one. Here's an easy one. All right. 682-1049. 39% of pet owners, if you have dogs, have scolded their dog for doing this, mainly in the kitchen. All right. Good luck to you.

0: Number one for New Country, 104.9 The Wolf. Stella Lefty, everybody. There you go. Stella! All right, 682-1049, but hold the phone lines here because Tanya's on my phone. Tanya got it. It was easy, and it's supposed to be easy. I want you to win. Sometimes they're tough, but 39% of pet owners have scolded their dog for doing this, mainly in the kitchen. I do this all the time with my oldest dog. My biggest dog. He's not the oldest. He's the baby of them all, but he's the biggest one. I hear his nose doing this all the time. We're sitting in the living room. Yeah, let's go to the phone lines here. Good morning, the Wolf. Tanya, what is it?
1: Is it digging in the trash?
0: Yeah, digging in the garbage. Ah! I can always hear that flap of the lid when we're sitting in the living room, and I can hear him in the kitchen. It's like, get out of there!
1: I have mine closed up for that reason.
0: And then I turn it around and face it against the wall so he can't open the lid. All right, I'm going to set you up with these tickets with the Elevate Trampoline Park, okay?
1: All right, thank you.
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3: At Sherman's, we're picky about furniture. Hi, Larry.
4: So you're picky, but you have hundreds of sofas on your website?
3: Ah, shopping, I see.
4: Yeah, and these things go anywhere from like 500 to 5,000 bucks. What gives?
3: Well, no matter what you choose, we chose it first.
4: So?
3: So we only sell what we would put in our own homes.
4: Even the $500 one?
3: Yep. We've been doing this a long time, you know.
4: Yeah. 50 years or so.
3: Later, Larry.
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Jelly Roll. Country Spotlight on the way in just a few minutes. Got some Garth news for you, Lady A, and the Superstar Power Hour this week with Katie Neal, Katie and Company. It's all coming up next.

0: your spotlight this morning. 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
1: Kansas City, you're up next on the Garth Brooks Blame It All on My Roots Arena Tour. T-Mobile Center, Friday, November 6th and Saturday, November 7th. Garth Brooks.
2: Yeah, Garth Brooks.
0: Oh, yeah. Garth is on his big tour, the Blame It On the Roots Tour. So the next stop is the T-Mobile Center, Friday, November the 6th and the 7th. It was going to be the 8th, but he can't because it's Chiefs football. Yeah. This, the Garth Man says, you know, you get to play in KC. That's any day, that's an event. But to get to play in KC on a Chiefs home game weekend, and now that's a party because they can't do Sunday because, well, the Chiefs are playing. So, sorry, Garth. Hey, there's a great little song out there. And it's a little tune called Big Picture. Lady A shared a snippet of an acoustic version of a new song called Big Picture. Ironically, they recorded it a week before learning that Charles Kelly's cancer diagnosis, so we wish him well. But here's the clip. It's called Bigger Picture.

0: Well, latest there from Lady A called Bigger Picture. And the country spotlight all this week, it's Lee Bryce with Katie Neal. Lee tells about his story behind Memory I Don't Mess With. And, does he have any hunting trips coming up? You'll find that and much more. It's Katie and Company and the Superstar Power Hour all this week with Lee Bryce. It's country spotlight this morning.
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0: All right, look at traffic this morning. Here's Ken Zersky. Ken.
11: The sirens you heard downtown were headed to Adams and Liberty. That's for a report of a pedestrian hit by a vehicle. Yeah, we're seeing a backup now on War Memorial Drive, top of the hill off the McCluggage Bridge. That's due to an accident at Graham

0: Boulevard, eastbound War Memorial Drive from just past Prospect. No big delays on Route 26, and like yesterday, we're seeing it further north, north end of that work zone in Spring Bay. Westbound 474, just a little tight approaching Route 6. 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
1: Stats, heating, cooling, and appliance forecast. Sunshine. There's the sunshine popped out finally. 78 for a high today, down to 55 for a low. 82 tomorrow. Looks like 85, could be 84, 85 on Saturday. And then a high of 77 coming up on Sunday. Weather's being brought to you by the Paradise and the Tin Lizard Bar. Always some great fun. It's midweek fun. It's Thursday, so Thursday night's karaoke nights. And then they have the bands on the weekends. Friday night, hit the stage. Next thing, smoking. And then Taylor Brunega coming up on Saturday. It's all happening at the Tin Lizard Bar at the Paradise. 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
1: What is it?
0: Marshmallow cream and peanut butter sandwich.
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9: Because they're pretty good. Especially if they're toasted, yeah. You ever had a toasted fluffer nutter? Oh, National Fluffer Nutter Day today on a Thursday. The childhood sandwich of peanut butter and marshmallow if you've never had one. And they're pretty good. National Hero Day today. Today honors the real-life heroes who inspire us to be the best person we could possibly be. So thank you to our heroes out there today. Chevy Chase, 83 today. When's the last time you heard from Paul Hogan? Remember Paul and Crocodile Dundee, you know, Mick Dundee. Paul Hogan, 87 today. And just in time as we get into the Halloween season, R.L. Stein. R.L. Stein actually exists. Author of the Goosebumps series. Yes, you watch the movies or read the books. R.L. Stein, 83 today. Happy birthday.
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That's a great song. South of Sanity, it's Zach Top, number one for New Country, 104.9 The Wolf. Well, their best friends are out of Florida, and they found out that they're pregnant together. Yeah, they share a pregnancy. So what happens after that? I'll explain. Good stuff on the way.

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0: Good news, there's a monkey jumping on houses.
4: Yeah. It's being brought to you by Bobcat of Peoria and Bloomington. 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Nothing performs like a Bobcat. And welcome to the Bobcat family. All right. Hey, some good news. Good news. No winners. They both rolled over, yeah. Mega Millions rolled to $364 million. So that is Friday night's jackpot drawing. So good luck there. Powerball, it rolled over too. Now it's up to $516 million. Oh, yeah. Oh, yeah. That drawing comes up on Saturday. So good luck. Of course, as they say, you got to get in to win. So two best friends, they're out of Florida, found out that they were pregnant at the same time. Ended up giving birth on the same day in the same hospital. Their due dates were 8 days apart. This is how it worked out.
5: Are you pregnant?
6: Me too!
0: Oh. 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What?
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4: 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It's almost like having twins. So the first baby, that she had it just after midnight, and then she got moved, and the second friend gave birth in the same delivery room. And they're both baby boys, healthy baby boys. How about that for the good stuff this morning? I love it. Good stuff being brought to you by Bobcat of Peoria and Bloomington.
7: You know that guy who somehow knows everybody? 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
9: At Sherman's, we're picky about furniture. Hi, Larry.
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9: 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We've been doing this a long time, you know.
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4: All right, going on in traffic this morning, I see it's Ken Zerski. Ken.
17: Emergency equipment downtown Adams and Liberty for a person struck by a vehicle. Westbound Orr Memorial Drive is tightening up at the top of the hill off the McCluggage Bridge with an accident at Grand Boulevard. Westbound 474 roadwork delay is just past Farmington Road up to Route 6. That should clear out as we go through the 8 o'clock hour. At Route 26 now, we're seeing heavy traffic both directions between Spring Beach Road and Upper Spring Bay Road and up at Spring Bay. 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
4: And it's that heating, cooling, and appliance forecast. Sunshine should see a high around 78 today, 55 for the low tonight, 82 tomorrow. Warming up to 84 coming up on Saturday, 77 coming up on Sunday. 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

0: Loving Life Again. There's Ella Langley. Number one for New Country, 104.9 The Wolf. Have you on the Old Steck Show. So did you know that KFC at one time had a sibling restaurant?
1: Ah.
0: I'll explain. Factoid up next.

0: 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It's Stacks Factoid of the Day.
1: Are you ready for it? We're talking chicken, baby. We're talking chicken. Yeah, KFC. So at one time, I didn't know this. I learned this too. KFC at one time had a sibling restaurant called Kentucky Roast Beef and Ham. Did you know that? This was in the 60s. Sadly, they ended up closing within a few years after being unable to turn a profit, though, leading to its closure in 1970. So it didn't last very long. Folks wanted the chicken instead. And the rise of Arby's was founded in 1964 and was indeed a factor in the marketplace, though KFC was all about the chicken. That's what the Colonel did. So we're doing the chicken instead. The Colonel brought us the chicken in recent reports and worked out for him. KFC recently generated over $36.4 billion in total global sales. Was it last year or the year before? How about that? Why?
2: It's finger licking good.
1: That's why.
0: No, scientists have spent years studying where Steck gets his energy. Their conclusion? They have absolutely no idea, but they're pretty sure it violates several laws of physics. It's the Steck Show on 104.9 The Wolf and 104.9thewolf.com.
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1: Yep.
0: Thursday. We made it over the hump. Yeah. We got football tonight. Yeah, it's Thursday night football. Yeah. Who we got tonight? 7:15 on Amazon. If you get Amazon, it's the Cowboys and the Buccaneers.
1: Oh, yeah, baby.
0: Coming up on Sunday, I'm going to be out broadcasting for a couple hours. If you're in the East Peoria area, I'm going to be at Kerrigan's Pub. I want you to come over and see us. Get you something, some grub, all right? Get some food. Got some drink specials. We teamed up with Miller Lite. It's the Bears watch parties. Yes, sir. All the home Bears games we've got tickets for. So we're going to give you a chance to register for the Patriots-Bears game on October the 22nd. So when you come out there, come up and see me. You'll find me. We'll give you tickets, and then we have Bears swag, thanks to Miller Lite. And then we'll qualify you for these tickets. We're going to draw at the end of the third quarter, and that game will be the Patriots-Bears game at home. Patriots at Soldier Field taking on the Bears. And we'll have those tickets for you, all right? So thank you so much to Miller Lite. So when you win those, you get to sit in the Miller Lite loft and then join the pregame tailgates as well. Yeah, all happens at Soldier Field. You can also pre-register online right now. All the details at 1049thewolf.com for an additional chance. But you got to be 21, all right? Got to be 21, kids. The Kerrigan's Pub, 5506 North Main Street in East Peoria. I'll be out there. We got Miller Lite Special, 16-ounce drafts at $2. And then Blue Moons, 16-ouncers for $5. So the Miller Lite Loft is directly beneath the Sound End Zone scoreboard. That's where that's located at Soldier Field. So Kerrigan's Pub. All right, I'm going to be out there starting at 11:30, I think. That's the game they bumped up to noon kickoff, which is the Bears-Packers game coming up this weekend. So Kerrigan's Pub, I'll be out there at 11:30. Come see me, come find me, have some fun this weekend with 104.9 The Wolf.
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0: All right, another beautiful day. Been a beautiful fall week. Your Stats Heating, Cooling, and Appliance forecast. Warming up to about 78 in sunshine today. 55 and clear tonight. 82 tomorrow. 84 on Saturday. 77 coming up on Sunday. Weather's being brought to you by the Peoria International Airport. Let's fly PIA. Go for the gold. Daily flights from Peoria on United through Denver to L.A. Yeah, see you at the Summer Olympics. Gotta find out.

0: For the guy who knows your name, knows your town, knows what's happening, and somehow still finds time to tease your brain. 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

0: Dustin Lynch, Mackenzie Porter, number one for New Country, 104.9 The Wolf. Yes. Got a 104-minute Mega Music Wolfathon ready to kick off here. Katie Neal all the way. Katie and Company after 9 o'clock. Usually it's in the 1 o'clock hour. They have the Superstar Power Hour. And Lee Bryce, our feature artist all this week, tells Katie a story behind Memory I Don't Mess With, which is a song he's got out. And also some hunting trips. Is he going to go hunting? I don't know. Yeah. Tis the season. And a happy anniversary. Tim and Faith just celebrated their 30-year wedding anniversary. Katie asked Tim about what he remembers the first time when he saw Faith Hill. Ooh, could get a little steamy. So, Katie Neal, Katie and Company after 9 o'clock this morning in the Superstar Power Hour with Lee Bryce all this week. It's dad joke time. Roll it!
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0: Just think of where you'll be after this 104-minute Mega Music Wolfathon. Actually, it'll be an hour and 44 minutes later. So no need to think about it now.
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Go, kids. Have yourself a good day. All right. It's most excellent Thursday. It's beautiful. Looking for a high about 78 today. So enjoy. All right. I'll talk to you on a Friday, tomorrow. All right. Keep smiling and keep her country. Katie and Company's on the way in with 104.9 The Wolf. 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
1: Tim McGraw and Faith Hill celebrated 30 years married this week. And just wait until you hear Tim McGraw talk about the first time he ever saw Faith Hill. 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

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London, Paris, paradise. 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

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And you still talk about that moon that I can't recall, but God, I saw.

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0: I swear to you, are just too cute for words. 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
1: But I remember the very first time I saw a picture of Faith, I fell in love instantly.
2: Where'd you see a picture of her?
1: I think she was on Billboard magazine or something. I was walking through my management office, and I'd had like one or two singles out off of my first album that hadn't really done much. And I was in the process of recording my second album, and I walked by and saw the photo of her on it, and I'm like, oh my God.
0: Who's that girl?
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0: And he did find that girl, and he did marry her. 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Like, is it too much to ask?

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1: No, I really think we are past the peak of pumpkin spice. 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It was time. 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
1: As of this week, I have realized that I have built up a tolerance to the energy drinks that I have been having way too many of, and I don't know whether I should feel proud of myself or a little bit terrified by this bad habit.

0: Just think of where you'll be after this 104-minute Mega Music Wolfathon. Actually, it'll be an hour and 44 minutes later. 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

0: 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Pumpkin Everything is back, and yes, you're still pretending you'll rake the yard this weekend.
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5: The deal is the holidays are basically here, and I spent some time and money, a lot of money last night, booking all of my holiday travel, and I wish I had known this then. So Google analyzed years of flight data and they have pinpointed the best day to book your flights for holiday travel. It is actually 34 days before the departure date with the best price range between 21 and 57 days out. Also, they say flying on a Monday and returning on a Tuesday or Wednesday always saves like 14% over flying on the weekends. So keep that in mind. Maybe even set a reminder on your calendar to book for Thanksgiving and Christmas. I mean, in this economy, you've got to.

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1: thanks, thanks, thanks
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1: It's been an honor to serve you.
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1: Finally did it. I broke down. I bought a robo vacuum because you know what? The golden retriever hair, it has just become too much for this woman. I told Gus he's going to have to get a job to pay for it. Like, are they casting the next Air Bud? I've got your guy.

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1: You got a new country music movie coming out. I'm going to tell you everything I know about Heartland coming up in just a few.

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1: Country music has never been hotter than it is here now in the year of our Lord, 2026. I mean, Ella Langley is dominating the charts. Country stars are acting in TV shows. They're on The Voice. They're on American Idol. They're also making movies about country music too. This week, they just released the first trailer for the new country music mystery thriller that follows a former country star played by the one and only Jessica Chastain, who comes out of seclusion after her niece, who's also a country star and played by Carter Faith, goes missing. The trailer, very intense, very action-packed, and I'm sure this movie is going to be full of cameos. I did spot Tracy Lawrence in the trailer. This movie is due out November 13th on Netflix. I cannot wait to watch.

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0: 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Country music? 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
1: During a recent pre-show fan event, someone asked Tucker Wetmore about the rumor that he and Ella Langley are dating. This was from GraceBaby17 on TikTok. She was the one who asked the question.
2: Next question.
1: 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But you know what? 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
2: 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We're also going to get the story behind his song, Memory I Don't Mess With, and we'll play that for you a little later on. But first, we're going to play this one from Lee Bryce. It is Hard to Love on the Superstar Power Hour.

Well, tomorrow's a big old Friday as we count down 22 days till Halloween, which lands on a Saturday this year. Tomorrow on the Steck Show, it's International Beer and Pizza Day. And speaking of Halloween, with Halloween approaching, if you eat too much of this popular candy, it could put you in the hospital. And it has nothing to do with the sugar. 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Oh, boy. 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
1: Lee Bryce is here this week hanging out with us, and we were just recapping a little bit off the air. You just recently hosted your big annual dove hunt. Do you have any other big fun hunts coming up that you're excited about?
2: Yeah, I'm gonna go do some good deer hunting up north, mm-hmm. and maybe go do an elk hunt and duck and
1: all the things,
2: rabbits and squirrels. And
1: you just bring us back something for that.
2: Yeah, I got an idea for the wall, like just another little. It'd be more like a scene.
1: Ooh, I want the most elaborate, the weirdest taxidermy. And I don't know if people know this, but people have seen now what it's grown to, but you started all of it. And I always say this, I'm like, Lee set the tone when he brought us that deer with the bullets and the tank top. I always call it one of the Bryce Brothers special.
2: Oh, there we go. Bryce Brothers.
1: That's love that. If you have not seen the visual of the taxidermy wall that we have here at the studio, you can go check that out on our Instagram at Katie and Company. Lee is here hanging out the rest of the hour. And on the way, we are going to play. And he's going to tell us the story behind his song, Memory I Don't Mess With. So stick around.

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0: No, stay there. 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
1: Lee Bryce is here this week hanging out with us, and in just a minute, I want to play your song, Memory I Don't Mess With. This is one of my favorites of yours, and I would love if everyone would know the story behind it going into the song.
2: Oh, man, that really did come from, I was best friends with a girl from the very first day of ninth grade, homeroom class, walked in. I was coming from a different area of town, new school, so did she happen to sit beside her homeroom, so I didn't know anybody, she didn't either, and of course, I was like, oh, like, she's cute, you know? And then pretty immediately, I got put into the, oh my God, you're my best friend.
1: Oh.
2: So, and that lasted, because, you know, one day I was like, hey, I was like, I was like, what if, you know, you're the kind of guy I want to marry. I'm like, oh, great. And she's like, but you know, like, after, like, college. I'm like, but we're sophomores in high school.
1: Yeah.
2: So, you know.
1: But I'm ready. Right
2: so
1: now.
2: 8 years later, after being her best friend, you know, we ended up dating for like a year and a half. And, you know, she'd been through all kind of just kind of bad boyfriends and stuff. She wasn't the best picker of people. So I was always the guy who would talk to her through it and mm-hmm. I was her best friend, you know. And but that was just a moment in time. And so when I was writing that song, and that video really kind of described it, mm-hmm. really, if you've seen the video, of just that moment in time that it's like, I don't go back to the party that we even dated, really. You know, it's like, I always have us as for over 10 years, we were best friends. And then so there was like a little spot that's, we dated, but it was more about, and that time it was more about me bringing her back to her old self that I knew, that smiley, fun, positive, confident girl that I knew who she was, that had kind of been beaten down a little bit, you know, and kind of broken down over all those years. So the dating part was like, well, that's

0: That's a memory I don't mess with that. I don't go back there.
1: I did not realize, like, truly how personal the song is. It makes me love it even more. Here's Lee Brice, Memory I Don't Mess With, on the Superstar Power Hour.

0: Hey, y'all, it's Lee Bryce. Thanks for hanging out with me and Katie Neal. 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

Number one for new country, 104.9 The Wolf. Howl at your boy, JY, climbing in the captain's chair. Got you all the way to 7 o'clock with all the music you love and all the fun you can handle. Let's keep it going, shall we? We got Jelly Roll on the way. Low Cash, Kane Brown, and this one from Nate Smith. 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

Friday, as we count down 22 days till Halloween, which lands on a Saturday this year. Tomorrow on the Steck Show, it's International Beer and Pizza Day. And speaking of Halloween, with Halloween approaching, if you eat too much of this popular candy, it could put you in the hospital. And it has nothing to do with the sugar. There's a man that ate 6.5 pounds in 72 hours, and one of the ingredients gave

That's Low Cash, I Love This Life, number one for New Country, 104.9 The Wolf. Well, if you shop at Costco like I do, you've probably asked yourself, why load my car, unload my car, and drag 80 rolls of toilet paper through my front door like a caveman? We're going to get into that after Jelly Roll. It's his latest called Hands Up. You got it on The Wolf.

0: Number one for new country, 104.9 The Wolf. All right, so home builders say that up to half of their clients are now requesting what they're calling Costco doors. Costco doors. It's literally a 2-foot by 2-foot hole cut into your garage wall that leads directly into your pantry if you're set up that way. You just shove your 40-pound tub of peanut butter right through the wall. Now, this requires serious do-it-yourself skills. Personally, if I tried cutting a hole in my garage wall, I'd probably end up taking out a load-bearing beam and, who knows, throwing a little electrocution with the garage door opener for good measure, which is fine because at least my corpse would be surrounded by 4,000 bags of bulk hot dogs.
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0: Stats Heating, Cooling, and Appliance Forecast. Today, sunshine with a high of 78. Tonight, mostly clear, low of 56. Mostly sunny tomorrow with a high of 84. 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

Some people go through life carefully. JY does not. Fortunately, the wolf keeps a generous supply of bubble wrap nearby. It's JY in the afternoon on 104.9 The Wolf.

Number one for new country, 104.9 The Wolf. And you can join my brother Steck for another Bears Watch Party at Kerrigan's. We've teamed up with our friends at Miller Lite. Of course, the Bears are at the Packers. That's the game you'll be watching. The game you're going to try to win to see will be the Patriots at the Bears on October 22nd. 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Again, that's Kerrigan's Pub, 5506 North Main Street in East Peoria. Hudson Westbrook painted you pretty on 104.9 The Wolf.

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Number one for New Country, 104.9 The Wolf. Okay, so listen. If you're single and you hate dating apps, good news. Strangers are about to start making your life choices for you. Say what? We'll get into it after Lauren Elena Chase Matthew. It's called All My Exes, and you've got it right here on 104.9 The Wolf. Another

0: 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Strangers making life choices for you, or there's a new app called Rivet, where random people play Cupid and vote on whether you and a stranger should date based on your personality traits. And get this, you can be a matcher even if you're already taken, which sounds fun until your significant other catches you staring at photos of single people on your phone. You're like, honey, I swear I'm not cheating. I'm just controlling the love lives of complete strangers. It's really fun. So there's one group of people I trust with my long-term happiness. It's bored strangers sitting on the old commode at 2 o'clock in the afternoon.
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0: 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Beautiful sunshiny skies with a high 78. Mostly clear tonight, low of 56. Tomorrow, mostly sunny, warming up too with a high of 84. 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

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Hi there, JY with you as we're sneaking on into the 3 o'clock hour. On the way, we got music from Al Dean, Sam Hunt, this one from Morgan Wallen. It is

Well, tomorrow's a big old Friday as we count down 22 days till Halloween, which lands on a Saturday this year. Tomorrow on the Steck Show, it's International Beer and Pizza Day. And speaking of Halloween, with Halloween approaching, if you eat too much of this popular candy, it could put you in the hospital. 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Oh, boy. You'll find out tomorrow at 7:10 for the Brain Tease. It's the Steck Show, Friday edition, tomorrow, right here on 104.9 The Wolf.

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Well, all right, listen, if you're planning on having a baby next year, fair warning, the bar for pretentious naming has officially been raised. Not going to believe some of these names coming up. We'll do it after Shaboozy and Jelly Roll. Amen on The Wolf.

0: Number one for new country, 104.9 The Wolf. Okay. Well, a baby name website says 2027 is bringing some very interesting naming trends. We've got name maxing going on. Basically, that's where parents smash two names together like Maeve and Avery, and then it becomes Mavery. Then you've got lunar names like Moon, World Cup names like Holland, and coastal names like Fisher, Reef, and Tide. And apparently, we're bringing back medieval names too. Agnes, Winifred, and Archibald, just to name a few. So imagine your kid walking into kindergarten next year. He says, "Hi, I'm Archibald." And the teacher's like, "Cool. Are you here to learn your ABCs, or are you here to storm the castle?"
1: Oh, don't go anywhere. Unless you're going somewhere exciting. Then honestly, invite us. We'll be right there. Back in a few on 104.9 The Wolf.
0: All right, time to get your country on at Branded, Peoria's only Western wear store with all the classics plus the latest styles. 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You're going to see 84 tomorrow, but there is a lot of amazing new fall styles coming into Branded Country Wear. 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
0: The Stats Heating, Cooling, and Appliance Forecast. Today, sunshine, a high around 78. Mostly clear tonight with a low of 56. Tomorrow, mostly...

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Hi there, JY with you. We are cruising through the 3 o'clock hour with Zach John King. This one's called Get to Drinking. Number one for new country, 104.9 The Wolf.

There's Luke Combs, Loving On You, number one. For New Country, 104.9 The Wolf. And Steck has a pair of VIP passes for a 90-minute jump at Elevate Trampoline Park in Peoria that goes down tomorrow, 7:10, with a brain tease. This is the latest from Ella Langley and Co. Wetzel. It's called Jaded on 104.9.

number one for New Country, 104.9 The Wolf from the Tazewell Bingo Center Studios here, high atop Civic Center Plaza. Every once in a while, TikTok proves that we, as a society, have completely run out of good ideas. The latest bad idea trend on TikTok, I'm going to tell you about coming up in 7 minutes. This is Kenny Chesney.

0: Number one for New Country, 104.9 The Wolf. Megan Maroney, beautiful things there. All right, so the newest viral food trend on TikTok is, you ready for it? You don't even need to write it down. It's a recipe, but you don't even need to write it down. It's very simple. The new viral food trend on TikTok is boiling an entire zucchini whole, then slathering it in olive oil and some sort of sea salt, and just munching on it end to end like you're taking down a Costco hot dog. People online are swearing it's incredible. But listen, if you're a texture person like me, this looks like absolute nightmare fuel. I was watching the video and I'm like, no, because it's just a hot, wet, squishy green log. And that's it, though. That's the hack. We have thousands of years of culinary evolution, and the internet just invented hot water vegetable mush. I can't wait for next week's viral trend where someone boils a shoe, sprinkles sea salt on it, and calls it artisanal leather soup. Really? I'm filing this story next to under just because you can, it doesn't mean you should. That needs a category in and of itself.
1: 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We made it easy enough for the Wi-Fi. 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
0: Stats, heating, cooling, and appliance forecast. Today we got sunshine with a high of 78, mostly clear tonight, low of 56. Tomorrow, mostly sunny and a high of 84. 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
1: Number one for new country, 104.9 The Wolf. Steck in for another Bears watch party at Kerrigan's Pub starting at 11:30. It's the Bears at the Packers. You'll have a chance to win Bear swag, a pair of tickets to Miller Lite Loft, and a pregame tailgate to see the Patriots at the Bears.

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Football. Bonfires. 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

day, Potts Farm was a place to go. 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Jack and Jim were a few good men. 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And all this small town, he said, she said. 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You better mind your business, man. Watch your mouth. Before I have to knock that loud mouth out. I'm tired of talking, man. Y'all ain't listening. Them old

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Number one for New Country, 104.9 The Wolf. That's Tyler Hubbard. So five major tech companies have over $1.5 trillion in debt, which is why OpenAI's newest platform is called ChatIOU. I guess that makes sense. Luke Combs, rethink some things, you think?

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I don't know if you're planning on going to Disney World anytime soon, but they just raised their prices to $229 per person. And that's just for a churro. Who knows how much it's going to cost to actually get in. John Party, boots off on 104.9 The Wolf.

AY didn't plan on getting into trouble this afternoon. 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

Number one for New Country, 104.9 The Wolf. Well, if you thought Tickle Me Elmo was annoying way back in the day, the hottest toy of 2026 is about to test your sanity. I'll tell you exactly what it is coming up here in less than 6 minutes. In the meantime, Luke Bryan, Country and She Knows It on The Wolf.

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1: Number one for new country, 104.9 The Wolf. So, I remember when Tickle Me Elmo was a big deal. I was on the radio back then, and people were trying to auction them off, and they were making like $500, $600 on it. Well, this newest toy, it's called Chester Cheeks. I'm not making this up. Chester Cheeks. It's basically a squishy, naked backside with a face, hands, feet, a little tuft of hair, and for reasons nobody can explain, headphones. And then when you squeeze it or spread its cheeks, it makes fart noises. How the mighty Mr. Potato Head has fallen. Wow. So, and you can press its head and make it dance while it bounces around and toots also. So basically somebody looked at a teddy bear and said, nah, give me something that would get a sixth grader suspended. And this is what we're giving kids for Christmas in 2026. At this rate, Santa's going to need a liquor license. The worst part is it's going to sell out in 5 minutes because 8-year-olds think it's the greatest masterpiece in human history.
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1: Wolf weather. The Stats Heating, Cooling, and Appliance Forecast. Today we are looking at sunshine, high 78, mostly clear tonight with a low of 56, mostly sunny tomorrow, and a high of 84.
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The Wolf Howl at your boy, JY, driving you home here in the 5 o'clock hour with music on the way from Dustin Lynch, Lauren Elena, Dan and Shay, Thomas Rhett, and this one from Ella Langley. She is loving life again right here on 104.9 The Wolf.

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Well, tomorrow's a big old Friday as we count down 22 days till Halloween, which lands on a Saturday this year. Tomorrow on the Steck Show, it's International Beer and Pizza Day. And speaking of Halloween, with Halloween approaching, if you eat too much of this popular candy, it could put you in the hospital. And it has nothing to do with the sugar. There's a man that ate

upstairs with the neighbors saying keep it down. But it's hard to unlock the door when you're making out. You know what I'm saying?

Hey, the Bears watch party is going down at Kerrigan's Pub in East Peoria. You want to be there? Steck's going to be out there. Chance to win some tickets to the Patriots at the Bears on October 22nd, Soldier Field. All the details at 1049thewolf.com. 21 and over, please. 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

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Amaze, amuse, even annoy your friends with these captivating facts I shall bestow upon thee in less than 10 minutes. The things that make you go, In the meantime, it's Morgan Wallen, Don't We All?

0: Leaves are changing. Pumpkin everything is back. And yes, you're still pretending you'll rake the yard this weekend.
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0: Number one for new country, 104.9 The Wolf. That's Dustin Lynch. I'm JY. Appreciate your company here, but if you'd be so kind as to help me out, gather around, children. It's time to learn a little something, something I affectionately call
1: things that make you go,
0: things that make you go. I was unaware of that. So, in honor of today being the 8th of October, have you ever thought about the prefix oct? O-C-T, it means eight, like octopus or octagon. So why isn't October the 8th month instead of the 10th? Well, it actually used to be. The ancient Roman lunar calendar only had 10 months, but the winter season was excluded from that. Later, January and February were added to cover the gap. Then January 1st became the beginning of the year. And all the previous months were pushed back. So if you're late on your bills this month, just blame Julius Caesar. And tell them that you're operating on the ancient Roman schedule. That should be fine. Leo Fender, the guy who invented the Fender Stratocaster electric guitars, he couldn't actually play guitar, which is proof that you can shape the entire history of rock and roll without ever having to learn how to play. Stairway to Heaven. See? No Stairway to Heaven! And finally, giraffes and mice have the same number of vertebrae in their necks. Seven. Seven neck bones. That's it. Nature basically said, you two, here's seven. Go ahead and figure it out.
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10: The Stats Heating, Cooling,

Appliance forecast for tonight, mostly clear, a low of 56. Tomorrow, mostly sunny with a high of 84. Saturday, increasing clouds, again, a high of 84. 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

afternoon listening may contain sarcasm, questionable decisions, and one radio personality with an alarming history of walking into things. It's JY in the Afternoon on 104.9 The Wolf.

0: Megan Maroney, Medicine. That's her latest number one for New Country, 104.9 The Wolf. And I hope you're having yourself a great Thursday. But if you need a pick-me-up, you've come to the right place because I'm about to tell you something real good. So there's a seventh grader in Arizona who just collected 30,326 diapers this year for families in need. Her name is Sloan, and she created Sloan's Diaper Drive 5 years ago. Her first collection brought in about 7,000 diapers. Now it's turned into a community-wide project, with this year's donations filling an entire U-Haul. All of the diapers go to Nourish Phoenix, which is a local nonprofit. And they just said that Sloan put together one of the largest diaper donations they've ever received. Hats off to Sloan.
1: 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Finally, a command it can actually get right. 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
0: Stats Heating, Cooling, and Appliance forecast for tonight. Mostly clear, low of 56, mostly sunny, and a high of 84 for your Friday. Saturday, increasing clouds and a high of 84. 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

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Sliding you on into the 6 o'clock hour with music on the way from Zach Top. Luke Bryan, Kissing Tomorrow, Goodbye. And this one from Ella Langley, Be Her on 104.9.

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18: The Stats Heating, Cooling, and Appliance Forecast. We got mostly clear sky tonight with a low of 56. Tomorrow, mostly sunny, high of 84. Saturday, increasing clouds, but still a little warm, a high of 84 as well. 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

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This guy's opening up for Mr. Kenny Chesney, Eric Church, Sheryl Crow. Part of that original vibe tour. Going to be awesome. 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
15: The Stats Heating, Cooling, and Appliance Forecast, mostly clear tonight with a low of 56. Tomorrow, mostly sunny and high of 84. Saturday, increasing clouds, also a high of 84. 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That's going to do it for me. B-Dub is coming in next. He's got you till midnight. I leave you with Randy Houser. Have a great night, and I'll talk to you tomorrow right here on

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